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Praise God, amen. Hallelujah. 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Praise God, amen. Praise God, hallelujah. Amen. Praise God.

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staying upon the word of God? Are you standing upon the word of God? Are you standing upon the word of God? Are you standing upon the word of God? I stand upon the word of God. I stand upon the word of God. I stand upon the word of God. I stand upon the word of God. Are you standing upon the word of God? Are you standing upon the word of God? Are you standing upon the word of God? Are you standing upon the word of God? Anointing breaks the yoke. Anointing breaks the

Anoints and breaks the yoke. Anoints and breaks the yoke. Thy yoke. Bright anointing. Jesus breaks the yoke. Anointing breaks the. Anointing breaks the yoke. Anointing breaks the yoke. Anointing breaks the yoke. Bright anointing. Jesus breaks the yoke. Anointing breaks the. Anointing breaks the yoke. Anointing breaks the yoke.

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Call upon me. I will answer you. In a time of trouble, call upon me. I will answer you. In a time of trouble, call upon me. I will answer you. In a time of trouble, call upon me. I will answer. I will answer.

We are victorious, yes, we are victorious. Glory be to God who gave us our victory. Glory be to God who gave us our victory. Oh, yes, we are victorious. Our victory, we are victorious. Yes, we are victorious. Our victory, oh yes, we are victorious. I can see the finger of God. My story. I can see the finger of God. Oh yes, my story. I can see the finger of God. My story. I can see my finger of God. Yes, my story. I can see the finger of God. My story. Dry bones shall rise again.

Utsman Othman is Jesus. Utsman Othman is Jesus. Utsman Othman is Jesus.